0: Yes, sir. It's medical on the service.
1: Where is it?
2: Arguably. Can you show us how the 911 West could be a reference to this?

0: part of the recording. If you get any more calls regarding that 24, her son is coming to fix it, right? 204.
1: 20.
2: Argonne, for a 57-year-old female, chest pain, difficulty breathing, she will meet you outside.
3: Delay 1590. Are you able to 45?
4: Right, check both the southbound sides.
3: Okay, 68 at Lima Avenue, approaching 75. It's going to be a reckless, possible road rage. It's going to be a silver Chevy Tahoe, and it has an Ohio cop's personalized plate. He's brake checked the caller twice, flipped him off, and now high rates of speed. The plate is going to be 8901. Okay. The caller is going to be in a black and white prior cop car. It's going to be a Caprice.
5: Correct the address that we will be en route to 609 Northwest.
2: Copy, 609 Northwest.

exiting at 224, so they're going to continue to 224. Approaching the 159, there's going to be a Bronco in between the caller and 6.

7533. 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

Paddock 2, dispatch Paddock 2, respond to 01 North Elizabeth, 201 North Elizabeth, with rescue. LACP can no longer take this call. For the 57-year-old female, chest pain, difficulty breathing, she will meet you outside.

0: Okay, do you have any other issues besides the brake checking?
1: Brake check.
0: Was the caller going to exit?
1: Caller's going to exit at North Baltimore.

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1: Do you have his name and phone service? That should be fine.
0: Right. He believes you're behind him, the caller.
2: Okay, 32 is around.
3: 1932, having route.

0: 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He believes 6 is probably at the 167 in the left lane.
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0: I didn't know if the RP came back to anything. I'm being free with signal 6. Northbound. 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
1: 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Right, it returns to Critical Protection Services on a tan 2015 Chevy out of Mount Gilead.
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1: K27.
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2: Anyway. Myself and 60 will be around to that address that I gave you on the phone.
3: Copy. Two 27.

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1: Yeah,
0: 2027.
2: Park 2 is going to be with 227.
0: 2027.
3: Car 1932, in service, returning in a quarters of ellipsis.
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1: 10-3。
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2: 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Can you actually send me his OL? I don't think he gave me the rest of those.
0: Confirm.
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0: Guard.
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0: Copy, thank you.
1: 24.
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1: Be southbound at 166 with Zebra X-ray Edward 9807. Zebra X-ray Edward 9807, Pennsylvania.
0: Okay.

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1: 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It'll be 2 and 0 for him.
0: 24, John.

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1: It's triangles out and four ways on, mechanics and route 45, small, box truck.
0: Okay.

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You're going to be going there to get video footage from the use of a stolen card.

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1: 1043 to 325 North Oak Street, Karen, reference of possible 1042, break. Tonight, third party, she's on 107, went to 1029. And hear a verbal 10-6, unknown if it's their physical, unknown on weapons, or if anyone's been drinking.
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0: And it's flying by 2 vehicle 31 at Stewart and Blue Licks. They will be in the roadway.
1: Do we enter the route?
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0: 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And it's going to be King George Young, 1155, KGY, 1155.
1: Okay.

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0: 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Riding it through the parking lot, 10-9 almost struck them.
1: 329, 1043.
2: Twenty-five, ten-three, 225 to 229. Be advised, I'm coming from Greeley Chapel on Hume.
1: Battery.
3: 220 to 225. You can 1041. I'm coming from 10-8.
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0: 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The bystander said they've been gone for about 20 to 30 minutes.
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0: Clear having route St. Rita's 0, 2155.

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0: eastbound at the 147 into Ohio, King Ocean Robert 7993, repeating King Ocean Robert 7993. Good.
1: 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I'll get it over in just a second.

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0: 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Okay.

0: pilot of Lima on a 2005 Ford station wagon. 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
1: 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I'm putting some flares out for him.
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2: 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Can you just mark and hold on week 2 citations?

0: 1062 with Indiana, Zebra Victor Adam, 263, Zebra Victor Adam, 263. We'll be on College Park West, back by the dorms.
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0: 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Repeating, King William Edward 4990. Go ahead.
1: Something violent is Alger on a 2018 Dodge Station Wagon. Should be black.

0: Sure. Be Brees and I-75, Brees and I-75. 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
2: Well, you put me on a 1062. It's going to be a bicycle. West Reese and McLean. West Reese and DeLong, sorry.
1: Maybe
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1: Yeah.

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1: What is it?
0: 68. That was not her. That'd be 2-0 for him.
1: 3-0-3.
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0: 1043 to Taco Bell at 113 Commerce Lane, 3104 male, subject break. It's gonna be behind the dumpsters of Taco Bell. Employees from Circle Care with the subject now.
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Attention, Shawnee Fire, respond to 3415 Greens Road, 3415 Greens Road for a possible gas leak outside. Caller states can smell gas. His generator is showing a red light detecting gas.

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2: Tether. 226, I'll be out with him.

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1: Okay, 734574, break.
2: Good.
1: Okay, I'll test.
2: Okay.
0: Morning, North Kenilworth, 56-year-old female, feeling dizzy and lightheaded.
1: Okay, medic one.

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597. 2 from here. I'll be 43 to the 1084. 2311.

0: for Michigan. He does have one prior. It's going to be 114 of 25. There's also 86 and some 65s on 78.
1: Okay. Is the prior from Michigan?
0: Right, it is. It's a conviction.
1: Conviction date.
0: It's the conviction. I'll check on the date.
1: Okay. I just want to see if we'll need a next available or not.
0: The date was 10/24 of 24. Looks like it was added on the 78. It was 114 of 25. Looks like he also may have had a 19 in a commercial vehicle that was business.
1: Correct.
0: Negative. It's a conviction.
1: Next available.
0: Okay.

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1: And Saratoga Avenue. 1032 is going to be Keene Union, Nora 2996, KUN 2996. My 46 is going to change. It's going to be at Burger King.
2: Come out with them.

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1: 451.
0: Did you put a note in the incident just advising that Six cannot be handcuffed due to his wrist being so large?
1: Right.

0: 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What's your location? Are you close to us?
1: I'm leaving 10-8. Do you need me to start that way?
0: .34 for now.
1: Yeah, 343.

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0: 10, 3, 10, 6, 6.

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1: You're not going to come back to Amanda, Virginia, on a 2000 Mercury Grand Sedan, gray in color, expires. You were 27. From the
0: clear, thank you.

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0: you can see it there. Williams still needs 54 served in by the county.
1: Signal there.
2: Seven ten. Broad and Folk, John, John Sam, 7269. John, John Sam, 7269.
0: Good.
3: Seven and comes back to EAN Holdings. Lombard, Illinois, 2025 Hyundai will expire 5/1/26. Person did expire 5/1/26.
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1: Do you know who the other party is on the TPO?
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1: 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Is it in progress or just report?
0: Report.
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0: Yes, sir.

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0: 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Tom King 394, Paul Adam Adam TK 394, BAA Indiana.
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0: What is that with 84? 026.

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0: 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Break.
1: Second wall comes back to a Ronald Howard the second, not valid, -88. Correction, 89 out of Union County, we're not to pick up. Break. Seventy or Indiana, 99 comes back to a Don Grant, Fort Wayne, Indiana, 2015, 1500 grand color will expire 5/14/27.

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0: Go ahead. One second, please. Sir, please.
1: 84 Street traffic.
0: Buffy, can you revise?
1: 84 to Pearl.
0: 2.1.

0: Cynthia Drive to 9th State, the D1024 left approximately 3 minutes ago from in front of her residence, has not returned this time. It's unsure if he's still in the area or left the neighborhood and went on Blue Lick. His address that she's aware of is 515 North Elizabeth Street, Lima.
1: Seven, 0, 47.

0: going on. I'll be checking the area. 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
0: 226, 246. I'm directly behind you. And if you want to check the neighborhood, I'm going to check out these taillights approaching 75.
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2: 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Verbal.
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0: Cynthia Drive. I still have the 1029 on 911. She stated the male half has called her 107 approximately 4 times back to back.
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2: 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I-9 is going to be King Young X-ray 2852, KYX 2852.
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1: Yeah,

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0: 1850.
1: 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Robert Adam Boy, Frank 86. Robert Adam Boy, Frank 86, Florida.
0: Okay.

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0: Yeah, Adam, Metcalf and Wayne.
1: 105.
2: Adam 6, how we
1: saw? 105.

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1: Okay.
0: If you could just advise them out here.
1: Okay.

0: 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Do we know what the alarm is to?
1: It's for the office entry. Office entry.
0: Is there

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0: Believe it's 77, the location you were talking about, that you first saw it.
1: Copy.

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So I don't know if it could have possibly pulled forward or not. And it hasn't backed out yet.

0: 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It's actually going to be to the north of that street, a couple houses north of it.
1: Dr. Glenn.
0: I couldn't tell.

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0: 142.

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It's 3-4-8. One 47.

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0: Robin Metcalf, stand by for 99. Pulling on to Virginia.
1: Okay.

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0: All right.

0: 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Are you still at the 115? Go ahead.
1: 1 David, 7 Henry, Union, 1-8 Nora, 4-6 John, 1-9-8-5-8-6. Advise if you need me to repeat.
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1: 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Fifty-two, turn up.
2: Southbound scales.
1: Okay. You are put on that.

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1: Two, verbal.
0: Two. Temper. James Mooney, 728 Westwood Drive. O6 Dodge Truck.
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1: 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Got it.
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0: 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She stated everything is okay, accidental.
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0: 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I'll be out on the 500 block at North Elizabeth, clearing debris off the river.
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Pet Shawnee EMS, Medic Running 2891 Riverwalk, 2891 Riverwalk Boulevard. 93-year-old female not feeling well. 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

Back heading forward from the area, Kibbe Metcalf. Trip rating 24, it's been laying on its horn approximately the last 15. Break. 7100 miles, possibly in the rear parking lot to the rear of 716 Atlantic.

0: that day.
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2: 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Valor, Digavate.

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0: 10 Shawnee EMS, medic runner 3350 South 60, 3350 South 60, lot 35 for a 25-year-old female. Hasn't been feeling well the last couple days.
1: Can be advised my cat crashed.

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0: 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Do you have a lot number?
1: It's going to be lot 35.
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0: 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As well as on location. Heavy fire on the Delta side. Engine one, go ahead and come up and do a transitional attack.
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1: Okay.
0: Just a heads up, PD's advising somebody there saw somebody in that residence earlier. It's unknown if they're still in the residence or not.
1: Both copies. Rescue, get ready to search. Medic's on. We're going to stage on Chibi for the moment so we don't block two.
2: Back one's on.

0: 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We're going to probably bring a hydrant in for Kibbe. I'm not seeing one down here.
1: 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We'll pass Kibbe.

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0: 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So far, negative on search. 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

0: North Main, 700 block North Main, 61 just occurred. Trying to confirm.
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0: Suspect for correction. 61 is going to be a black Chevy Malibu, unknown direction of travel. Time lapse within the last 5.
1: Got it.

0: In case you're unaware of where Lot B is, I just spoke with LMH Security. They advise it's going to be right at the intersection of Hill and Dewey.
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0: You're clear, 558.

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1: Mark their fifth, do their fifth, on location. 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
0: Copy 13-2, 13-7 on location. 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

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You can, maybe this is gonna be, forgot to put it in park. 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Thank you.

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2: I'm just advising reference to the situation at Memorial. It's handled. The other units are back in service from it.
0: 12 copy. Thank you. Okay.

0: 226, 224, unit 41, I'll be 10-2, employee air.
1: Northwest clear, 5436, 10-2.
2: Sounds right.

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1: 11:48, go ahead.
0: I'll be 2 in car 54 North Academy.
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0: 221. 1084, mapping to Plaza Mobile Home Park, 2145 North Dixie Highway, Lot 115. Open line from a 911 only number, no response from a caller.

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0: 221. 1084 mapping to Plaza Mobile Home Park, 2145 North Dixie Highway, Lot 115. Open line from a 911 only number, no response from a caller.
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0: Fire
1: 7427. Signal 3, if you can try and find a 7 for that one too. 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
0: Signal 3.

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0: 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Command for portable one.
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0: Attic is clear. We're going to proceed with lockdown.
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0: 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Can you contact the OSP post down here?
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1: 1032, South Carolina, 860, Charles Frank Charles. Repeating, South Carolina, 860, CSC. Looks like it'll have a November expiration date.

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0: attention, Shawnee Fire Responder, Shawnee and at 8, Shawnee and at 8, in reference to a 2-car NBA, no injury, airbag deployment.
1: Advise who owns a plate that's reporting in. I shut the tailgate.
2: 731.

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1: 43 is Shawnee and Aggate, reference of 1020.
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2: Down Algon from your route.
3: Okay, break.
0: But
1: on scene 1036.
3: And the caller is still ahead of the truck.
2: Okay, break.
3: Go ahead.
2: Caller aware if it's a 52. Okay. If I can get another unit to check for the 52, I can check for the unsafe.
3: Okay.
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2: 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LACP is also on scene.
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0: 7386 KXQ 7386 right. King Henry Zebra 9753 KHZ 9753 right. I'm going to need a no preference 64 for both of those 99s, please.
1: Boulder 13, are you able to stop the northbound traffic?
2: Location. We have two vehicles, NVA. Moderate damage to both vehicles. Chief Horn would have command.
3: 2473 is on location also.
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0: 13 to 12. You're going to have a few more cars, but I got the rest of the northbound traffic blocked off for now.
1: I agree.
2: Allen County Command.
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2: Can you get AMP route to this location? We do have a pole down. 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
2: Angles 1064 is 1043. They were advised to approach southbound Shawnee.

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1: That's going to be right at the intersection for Ridge.
0: That's clear.
2: Battalion 19-9 County.
1: Battalion, go ahead.
2: Battalion 19, Rescue 1981, Medic 71 will be en route.
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0: Runway 642.
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0: Just be advised, it might be two separate incidents. One vehicle might have hit a tree, getting conflicting information from callers in county.
1: Okay.

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0: The time 19 Allen County.
1: What time, go ahead.
0: He advises it's going to be at Ridge and 30 in the westbound lane.
1: Affirmative, westbound lane is mapping right by the intersection for Ridge.
0: I just came through Ridge just about to Leatherwood, haven't located anything yet. Correction, I've got one in the eastbound lane just east of Leatherwood.
1: Copy, one in the eastbound lane closer to Leatherwood.

0: Myself, 7181 on the scene, Battalion out of command.
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0: Medic coming around me.

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0: 26.
1: Can you advise where the 29 involved in the 21 at Shawnee and Adgate was transported?
0: St. Rita's. Also be advised, her mother just called in reference to Shawnee 13 still having her ID.
1: That's clear. I have it. Can you ask where they took their 24 as well? Disconnected. Negative. I'm at 43. I have her ID. I'll meet him at Sarah's.
0: Okay.

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0: Medic 1971 is en route St. Rita, starting 0.0.
1: I'm 71, I have you en route to St. Rita's, beginning of 0.

Break for the first RP. King John John 7047, King John John 7047. 42, okay.

Great for the first RP. 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I'll get to the RP here in a second.

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1: Go ahead.
0: John William Henry, 8188. John William Henry, 8188.
1: Okay.

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1: John at 7654 German Road, 75, correction, 7654 German Road for a 79-year-old male, possibly septic and UTI.
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0: 49, okay.
1: I haven't been right there, 220.
0: 230, okay.
2: American, you should be on Ops 2.
3: Go ahead.
4: 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JSM, 3438.
2: Sherman Road.
5: 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Disregard 72.
2: Right. Traffic was for Delphus on Ops 1.
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0: the I-90, the 166, RP's John Nora Queen, 6226, John Nora Queen, 6226.
1: Okay, 642, go ahead.
2: The Broncos requesting Jim Schmidt towing.
1: Okay.
2: I'm going to need two separate 31s for this. The Bronco is going to be the first. He'll be the second.
1: Okay.

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1: Can you start a next available rollback break?
0: Go ahead.
1: I think that's a whole entire grant construction zone. 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
1: Can you see another post unit or agency can come relieve me?
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4: 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Chief 19 in quarters, going back to west.
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0: 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Wave clear. 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
2: And High Ridge. There's 232s on the drive, break. Right? 32's JSM 3591, John St. Mary 3591, second is DRS FLS. David Robert Sam, Sam Lincoln and Sam.
1: Ten-three, 10-60.
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1: 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John Sam Mary 3591 comes back to Sunrise Realty on a black 2019 Lexus. 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
0: County. 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
1: 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Go ahead.
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2: 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They're in the east employee parking lot, and I'll let them in.

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0: 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Yep, send engine 3.
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0: Three copies. Medic 2, car 12.

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0: You can show us with engine 3 on the fire alarm in Independence.
1: Nine sixteen.

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Four-story hotel, people outside. Power 12 be going in to investigate.

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1: Reference.
0: This is Parker.
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0: And floor four and the stairwells are clear.
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0: 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They still lights around, but the doors are locked.
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7 9 0 0 0 0 0 0 0 0 0 0 0 0 0 0 0 0 0 0 0 0 0 0 0 0 0 0 0 0 0 0 0 0 0 0 0 0 0 0 0 0 0 0 0 0 0 0 0 0 0 0 0 0 0 0 0 0 0 0 0 0 0 0 0 0 0 0 0 0 0 0 0 0 0 0 0 0 0 0 0 0 0 0 0 0 0 0 0 0 0 0 0 0 0 0 0 0 0 0 0 0 0 0 0 0 0 0 0 0 0 0 0 0 0 0 0 0 0 0 0 0 0 0 0 0 0 0 0 0 0 0 0 0 0 0 0 0 0 0 0 0 0 0 0 0 0 0 0 0 0 0 0 0 0 0 0 0 0 0 0 0 0 0 0 0 0 0 0 0 0 0 0 0 0 0 0 0 0 0 0 0 0 0 0 0 0 0 0

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1: Okay.
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0: 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We do have a reset.
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0: 5 unit check of welfare, 524 Liberty, 524 Liberty Street. You're going to be checking the welfare of a 52-year-old Vincent Williams Brady. This was called in by the care center. Medical alarm went off. This is a GPS location that hasn't moved for several minutes. No answer, phone call back.
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0: 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We are at the hospital, and mileage is 13.9, 13.9.
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0: 1383, okay.

0: SUV99 of King Tom Frank 8074, KTF 8074, back alley towards Elizabeth. Shows another 29 thing, so that's going to be your suspect.
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1: Out of 60, just occurred, 447 North Main, 447 North Main, break. Michelle Osteen's going to be near 71, rising 29, left 8.

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1: 1972.
0: En route, St. Rita's, starting mile 0.
1: Copy, St. Rita's, you're beginning at 0.

0: But did you run that 99?
1: Yeah, 8704, correct?
0: Nay firm, looks like a southbound address. Probably, well, I guess where she went.
1: She lives on Linden. I'm in her out there. It's 526 Linden. Copy.
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1: 226, I copy. Back 10-2.

0: 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Partial 32 in the lane of that for the exit 156.
1: 640, okay.

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1: Are you trying to call 72?
0: Respond to 32.
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0: file for the 2011 gray Toyota.
1: Yeah, break for the commercial trailer. Ontario, Sam 7406 Victor, Sam 7406 Victor, Ontario.
0: 640, okay.
2: Mike 72, I have you on location.

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0: Hit the scales with Ontario. Henry 7277 Young. Henry 7277 Young.
1: 3238, okay.
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2: 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I advise the driver to call AAA as well.
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1: .1043 to Sam's Club for 1072C. It's going to be a white male, orange hoodie, backpack. Right. Was in a verbal 10-6 with other customers. He's left on his bike and is currently at Wings and Rings parking lot.
0: .1743.

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1: I heard Ontario DL, if you could run that. You could print it for me as well.
0: 640, okay.

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1: 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Yeah.
2: Up to 27, not seeing a bicycle.

0: 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Minor.
1: Right, go ahead.
0: Okay, possible 31A, fire and EMS en route. It's going to be southbound, just north of State Route 12.
1: Okay.
2: Central.

0: for another 31 minor.
1: Right, go ahead.
0: Okay, possible 31A, fire and EMS en route. It's going to be southbound, just north of State Route 12.
1: Okay.
2: Central.

0: 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I'm FDL.
1: 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Sam's Club and talk to the 10-9.

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0: panic alarm in zone 999. I'll have oxygen ready to go.
1: Car 12 copies, thank you.
0: Plus the answer is on to 895 McKenzie, 895 McKenzie, apartment 1. Originally called in as a fire alarm. Alarm company's called back advising there is a panic alarm in zone 999. So that's the deal along with fire department.

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2: 13-3. 13-3.
3: I'll be out here.
1: Okay.
2: I can call EMS
1: without seeing. Okay.
3: 230, Finland, 42.
1: 230.
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0: Harriet has a minor injury for now. Breakthrough Ontario.
1: Go ahead.
0: David Edward Henry Robert 146. David Edward Henry Robert 146. 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
1: Okay.

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0: All other fire units besides engine 1 and car 12 will be back in service.
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0: 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Robert Charles, 63671.

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0: 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Dispatch engine, sir.
2: Go ahead.
0: No injuries.
2: Clear. County will be en route.
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0: Oh, no. Roof, black rim, slid off the road and hit the side rail. No injuries.
2: For me, I'll take that. 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
0: 324, okay.
3: Hey, Rick.

0: 451, go ahead.
1: 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I'll be around to my 25.
0: 451, okay.

Just to confirm, David Edward Henry Robert 146. David Edward Henry Robert 146. Okay, it's a Lexus SUV.

0: Amherst. Ontario was delayed. The RP returns to A25 Lexus.
1: Okay,

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1: 110's back in service, returning after a sign off.
0: I have you returning with a sign off at 1221.
2: Can you advise OSP of a semi-traffic crash in the median just north of 309?
3: We advised I-75 just north in the median just north of 309.
2: Affirmative.
3: Non-injury.
2: Unknown, he slid off the highways in the median.

0: And Lady Lemina's having another 31 southbound 126.
1: Square 9 route.
0: Okay, it's going to be a commercial in the median. Unknown if there's injuries.

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1: Copy. Westing.

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0: I've got one RP that was struck by debris. 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
0: California 9 Nora Tom Robert 999. 9 Nora Tom Robert 999. 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
1: Go ahead.
0: They're drivable, but they were 32 and caused a giant backup in the northbound. I've got them moved over to the shoulder now and traffic's moving.
1: Okay. 1383 from the Franks is off scene.
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0: Multiple support post cable wire damage. Doesn't need repair, signal 5.
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0: Once we get a heavy wrecker en route here, traffic's not moving over from the left lane very well. You'll probably need to start this way for traffic control early on further north.
1: Okay, I'm wrong.

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So it's just going to be your witness over here and at fault.

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1: Alright, and I put you know signal 18, the landing strip 835 Delphis, 835 Delphis, through the showroom motion.
2: Just entered in the incident. Can you check with him? Is his registration, insurance, everything up here in the cab?
3: I'll check. 489, do you want me north of the scene on the southbound side? 642-230. If you could check on your way to this, there's a commercial 37 up ahead. I don't know if it was an ACDA because of the traffic backup.

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1: My commercial's off stream. 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
0: Okay, give me 13. 2-30.
2: If you invite the ODOT, reference that 31, there's a large amount of mud and debris in the crossing the entire highway, so you can have them come and clean that up.
0: Okay.
3: 49, he says he believes it might be in the glove box, but you're more than welcome to look for it.
1: Yep.
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0: 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Three of the scales.
1: 3038.
0: We did not hear any tones, but we have a page. Is there a call currently?
2: Affirmative, OSP is requesting your agency at the 126 southbound for a diesel or a fuel spill from the semi.
0: 1307 en route.
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1: Gary.
2: Can you contact the county and see if there's a unit that can sit towards the back up on the southbound side? And once I close this down to one lane, it's going to back up, I'd imagine, with the weather.
1: Right, I'll try.
3: I can have the witness and not at fault flip back around to 81 to stop where the scene is so that way I can be freed up for traffic control. You want me to do that?
2: How much longer you got with them?
3: They're just filling out statements now, but that fault driver's not going to be able to go anywhere anyway.
2: You can stay with them for now. There's no backup at all. It's precautionary.
3: Take 42 for me.
1: 642.
3: I'm assuming EMS that just went by me is en route to this. If you want to make them aware that they just went by us and they're not on the other side.
1: Okay, so you're on the northbound side.
3: Right, in the shoulder.

0: I'm assuming EMS that just went by me is en route to this. If you want to make them aware that they just went by us and they're not on the other side.
1: Okay, so you're on the northbound side.
0: Right, in the shoulder.

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1: Marking 1, detain for American 1. Time is 12:42.
2: Black plane's going to be 432.
1: Okay.
3: 642, friendly. No injuries.
1: Okay.
4: It's actually going to be in the southbound lane.
5: 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It will be southbound.

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1: I'll be out at 517 Ohio Street for 60 and 77.
2: Five 383. Yeah, that was another witness.
0: Okay.

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1: Okay, go ahead.
0: Contact downtown EMA for response. It's going to be approximately 50 to 75 gallons of diesel that spilled.
1: Copy EMA, 50 to 75 gallons of diesel spill.

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1: Go ahead.
0: 511-202. 4511-202.
1: Okay.
2: 230-489.
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2: Let me know if you have any issues with left lane again. With the fire truck there, I'm going to go sit at the backup. I'm going up the shoulder.
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1: Sir, thank you.
2: Coming to command, EMA is en route.
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3: Identifying, go ahead.
4: 642 Finley, I'll have the driver en route to the other side of the interstate so we can finish things up right from beginning.
3: Go ahead.
4: 7909, 7909.
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0: 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Miller's on scene.
1: 6 Romeo.
0: 642 Finley.
2: 6 Romeo. I'm not sure if anybody's called it out yet, but there is a 37 on the southbound side, 81 entrance ramp. Looks like they got a flat tire, partial 32.
1: Okay, negative on that.
2: If you see if county has someone to respond for that. Otherwise, once one of us gets freed up, we can try and get to it.
1: Right, do you have a vehicle description?
2: Newer Suburban or newer Yukon?
1: Okay.

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2: Hey, wait, okay.

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0: Can I get CFS, please?
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0: 44.
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2: 642, I'm at the back up. We're almost to the Stewart Road overpass. I'm not sure what you guys got going on. I'm sitting at the back up on the back side of this curve to prevent secondary crashes.
0: Right, we still got the fire engine in the fast lane. And no one seemed to be getting over when we come up with Minnick, who's now on scene. So I was going to set up somewhere, try and start getting him over.
2: Okay, if you want to set up just north of the crash, I'll stay at the back up.
0: Okay.

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1: Copy, interrupt.

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0: That's clear.
2: D24, I'm 36, 10-8.
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0: 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Also put me back 10-1, please.

0: 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They've got a plow en route to scrape it off, and he will be 45 from that. Also, it looked like there was heavy mud on the northbound side, too.
1: And I saw it all, but it wasn't hindering traffic.
0: Okay. 808, go ahead.
2: Miller Performance off scene. Scene clear, I'll be 45.
0: Okay.
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1: Go ahead, man.
0: Received an EMS call on Taylor Avenue. Do I need to drop tones?
1: That's clear. We can mark medical 307 en route. 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
0: You're clear. We'll drop tones.

Rescue, dispatch to rescue. If you can respond with LACP to 200 East Elm, 200 East Elm. It's going to be apartment 215-215. 76-year-old female, congestive heart failure, having trouble breathing.

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0: Comes back to a Haley Goist, Sparrow Parkway in Lima, purple, 2017 Toyota, 1033, 1088. Okay,

0: No answer from 18B, no 10-7 for that RO.
1: We're going to have a two-car NVA on the north side.
2: Copy, two-car NVA on the northbound side. And 1302 with OSP still on scene.
1: That's clear. They're probably going to post with us.
2: I'm sorry, you have background.
3: The 43 to St. Rita's.

0: for it too. Are you able to go up to that secondary 31? Traffic should be slowed by the time it gets to you.
1: Right. Coming over to me.
2: Revise.
1: I need a squad over here on the northbound side.
2: Okay.
3: Allen County sent 1304 back in quarters.
1: We're on the berm. Semi's partially just at the end of the on-ramp

0: 2:30 or 6:42, do I need to have county relieve you?
1: Right, if the county is free, have them take my spot at 128.5 southbound.
0: Okay.
1: Six and seven.

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1: Okay.
0: Zebra 1359 Robert, Ontario trailer.

0: records for that. Secondary 31.
1: I need a rollback for the Cadillac. I'm up at the semi now assessing. Finley brake for Ontario portion.
2: God.
1: Paul Boy 39578. Paul Boy 39578 Ontario portion.
2: Okay, I'll start next available rollback for that caddy.

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1: Well, I'm gonna start attaching the plate.
0: Okay.
2: To 1307.

0: Is someone on their way to the second one? My vehicle's still on the southbound side.
1: Secondary 31s or just the one?
0: Just the one I know of over here. Semi and passenger car.
1: 642 should be en route.
0: Okay.
1: 642 is trying to work his way through traffic. Hey, wait, are you still on 75?
2: Negative.
3: Northbound 126.
2: That's clear. You're going to want to bypass I-75. We're completely backed up here.
3: Okay.
4: Right. 1018, be advised, false alarm, you go 10-2. Okay. 1033. Eliza. Right, 9 TNH showing will be en route tonight, Havoc.
0: Okay.
2: It's going to be on the northbound lane. It's going to be off of Party Highway, off of 125. If you go ahead and take 125 north, you'll be good.
3: That's clear.
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2: .380.
3: 15 westbound off those 22 with Michigan, 0, Paul Lincoln Charles, 90, 0, PLC, 90, Michigan.

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0: 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St. Rita's 8.1.
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0: 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It's at the 129-ish right now. I'm en route to the scene.
1: Okay.
2: Copy, St. Rita's, you're beginning at zero.

0: 642, is your 31 on the northbound side?
1: Right.
0: So they invite teenage, they're flipping around now at the 129 crossover to come southbound.

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0: 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He's getting transported to Memorial. I'm going to have that fault move off the exit at 81 so we can clear the road up.
1: 642, okay.

0: My thing's about clear. 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
1: Negative.
0: 2-4, 2-30, am I needed anywhere else?
2: Negative for 3-4. Now, you know, I got the county back there at the back up. I'm heading to 642 now. You can probably secure.
0: I'll free shortly.
1: Right, okay.
0: So, once I get out of the roadway.

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1: Charlie's 962.
0: Right.
1: Okay, here, Miss Trump's going to be primary.
0: Re-advise. Re-advise 962 is going to be primary.
1: 324 is 962 will be primary.
0: Okay.

0: to the regard.
1: Can you see if there's another county unit that can check on oversized 37 on the 125 exit ramp southbound?
0: Okay.
1: And it's partially in the roadway, has cones out.
0: Okay.
2: That Minix remind, they still have to take the drive shaft out.

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Can we get AEP to Roland Road? 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

0: Allen County, 1302 is back in quarters.
1: Hello, John, so I have you back in quarters.
2: North Carolina, please.
1: Okay.
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0: to you something. I'll have two Ontario DLs when you're ready for them. First one's driver. It's going to be Paul 7122-0009-21106. Repeating, Paul 7122-40-9211-06. Break.
1: Go ahead.
0: I believe first name is going to be Sam Ida Nora George Henry. Last name, Paul Robert Adam Boy Henry Sam Ida Mary Robert Adam Nora. Repeating, Paul Robert Adam Boy Henry Sam Ida Mary Robert Adam Nora. Right.
1: Go ahead.
0: November 6, 1992. Break for the second.
1: Go ahead.
0: John 0751-0000-21003. Repeating, John 0751-50-21003. Break.
1: Go ahead.
0: Name and last name on the last one. So this one's going to be first name, John Adam Sam King Ida Robert Adam Tom. Repeating, John Adam Sam King Ida Robert Adam Tom. The last name is going to be same as what the first one should have been. Great for a day, Chris. October 3, 2002.
2: 642, did you take photos of this passenger car yet?
0: Right, all the photos are done. The only thing that needs done is a statement from Unit 2 and everything up here with Unit 1.
2: Okay.

0: 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On location, any miles, 2.7.
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1: 1971.
2: 71's in service.
1: And copy, you're in service. Dispatch to rescue.
3: Go ahead.
1: AAP's been notified.
3: Thank you.
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1: Good. Okay.

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1: Goodbye, 1223, and the vehicle with me will be out with 642.
0: Okay.
1: You can make that primary for it.

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0: Signal 2, car 3007.
1: Okay.
0: 8427, which name did you need again?
1: I believe I have the last name. I just need the first.
0: You said the one that started with J. John?
1: Right.
0: It's going to be John, Adam, Sam, King, Ida, Robert, Adam, Tom.
1: Okay, what's the last?
0: Same as the first one, Sam, Ida, Nora, George, Henry.
1: Okay.

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1: I'll be 10-2, form 2.
0: 1405.

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0: Medic 1 is going to be transported into LMH from Central.
1: Forecast.

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I'm going to have to go up to 81 and come down south.

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1: Not sure if ODOT will want to come back out, but there's going to be debris on the entrance lane and the right lane out here. The tow truck got most of it cleaned up, but it might be beneficial to do one pass.
0: Okay.

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I have a fire alarm. 936 West Rob, apartment 313. 936 West Rob, apartment 313. Showing general fire.

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0: Okay, I'm down 45. 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If they respond, if not, the traffic will probably take care of itself.
1: Okay.
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1: 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Attempted to reset. It was successful. We're going to go up and check the apartment just to be sure.
0: Got 12 copies.
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Dispatch, I'm a fire. I have a fire alarm. 1556 Leland, 1556 Leland. Residents showing fire zone 0, no description.

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1: 90. Can you bolo for a wreck up break?
2: Good.
1: Was last seen northbound from the 130 on 75. Gonna be a semi tailgating 70 mile an hour white cab. States Nuke Express on there. And it has a Covenant trailer.
2: Okay. 30 and 235.
1: Okay. 380, you have a 62.
2: I'm looking at it.

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1: Okay, get radio 45.
0: Okay.
2: Car 12's on. Story and a half. Residential. Nothing showing. Engine 1, investigate.
3: 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Yeah.
4: 1486.

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1: 935933 V935933.
2: Can you tone out Shawnee Township for propane leak at Allen County Airport?
3: And four, we're going to be en route to the NVA. They're requesting Shawnee Township for a leak at the airport.
2: That's affirmative. Propane leak.
3: Copy, propane leak.

0: 31A, 4th and Greeley Chapo. It's a motorcycle that slid. Fire and EMS are en route. He is up and walking.
1: En route.
0: Okay.
2: 808, something I'll be en route as well.
0: 808.
3: Reference that rifle, did you just tell the caller on the line?
0: Negative, he exited.
3: Okay, I'm stationary on the ramp from 235 to northbound.
0: Okay.

0: I'm sure there's going to be a route to that.
1: Copy, thank you.
2: Attention Shawnee Fire, respond to 700 Airport Drive, 700 Airport Drive in Perry Township, reference to a propane leak outside. Perry is not responding.
3: Okay.

0: 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Thank you.
1: 1446.
2: Do we have a better 39 on the 31A? I have not seen any motorcycle.
3: Stand by, we'll give the county a call back.
4: Ford, moment.

0: figure out where they actually seen the 31A at, because we don't see any.
1: Okay, tell me if they mapped that.
2: Probably
3: off-road march or something. See if he didn't just pick up his bike and drive away.

0: Altitude 2 en route, 1447.
1: County advised fire EMS are also looking and not seeing. The caller was a passerby.
2: Okay, if you could give that caller a 10,

0: 45 Southwood, 1545 Southwood for a male, chest pain, heart palpitations, and pain in jaw.
1: Couldn't copy with the background.
2: Just in the area, nothing found at this time.
1: That's clear.
3: Call back. The county advised they mapped her call to that location.
4: Okay, I'm guessing he laid it down and picked it back up and took off.

0: checked 4th Street all the way to Bowman. No sign of 6. I'm going to check around on Greeley Chapel.
1: Okay.
0: Class 808's already checked that area.
2: Right, I checked down to 117.
0: Okay, no sign of 6. I'm going to be 45.
2: I followed signal 6 for the rest area, no violations of 45.

0: They spoke with OSB. They said they did not find anything. Team got Mark 1404, 1401 clear this ball and route to the propane leak at the airport.
1: NASCAR, would you like Shawnee to continue to that?
0: NASCAR, you got to continue.

0: 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So now that back for the fucking run at the airport.
1: You copy text page for the second run at the airport. 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
0: That's affirmative. You can have Shawnee continue.
1: Copy. We'll have Shawnee continue.

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1: Perfect.

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1: Yes.
0: If I can you come in off your form, it's going to be your first access route to the right, follow around the back of the hangar and see the truck.
1: Repeat that one more time, if you can.
0: When you come in the airport drive, take your first access road to the right, follow it around back to our truck.
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0: 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Can I have passenger to yourself?
1: 10-34.
0: What'd you get, sir?
2: I'm 10-43.
0: Okay.

0: dispatch line of fire. Dispatch line of fire, have a fire alarm 760 East 4th to 760 East 4th. During general fire, zone 170, no descriptions. General fire, zone 170, no descriptions.
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2: 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It's going to be Woodmore, school bus number 6.
3: Okay.

0: Yes, sir. Identity is on. Three-story, multi-unit apartment complex. Audible alarm, but nothing showing. Identity is going to be out investigating.
1: Christina.
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0: 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We checked these pull stations. Everything's clear. Operator's trying to get a reset, but it keeps going off.
1: We need to reset the pull stations, repull them and reset them.

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2: Oh, horrible. Two.
0: Go ahead.
3: This pull station was manually pulled. We're going to get the attempt to reset on these with the key.
0: Copy that. 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
1: Check up. Oh, okay, 30.
0: Okay.
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0: 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It appears we got a reset. 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

0: 22 Lamina 5 Reckless, northbound from the 114. Gonna be a black Toyota Camry with new plates and tinted windows. Caller advised the vehicle is swerving badly and failing to maintain lane.
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1: Passerby calling in an RO 1024. Going to be westbound on Elida Road from Cable Break. Right, you're going to be a yellow Mustang being followed by a gray Hyundai leaning out of the vehicle, taking pictures. Caller is no longer behind it.
0: 224-10-3, LV 1043. 226, same traffic.
1: 1518.

0: Good.
1: Northbound from the 120, it's going to be a white box truck, Michigan plated, all over the road.
0: Okay, interrupt.
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0: introduction into. Engine 2, they're getting another activation. The time for zone 176. Are we still having issues resetting the alarm?
1: Yeah, we're still working on dispatch. I think we might have it now, but it did reactivate while we were leaving. So

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89R3656 West Spring, active 6 in the parking lot, possibly a 68 with a headlight. Last caller stated that he did not want a 30.

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1: Comes back to Larry Banks, status is acquired, both ID and OL, negative 80.
0: Copy. Is he already trespassed from here?
1: They stated he is. I was unable to locate the 54.
0: Copy.
2: Not any approaching.
1: What change are you?
2: Zero. Still approaching.
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1: Southbound just into Allen County, Bentley Road. With 37603 Robert Frank, it's a Michigan fleet plate, 37603 Robert Frank.
0: Okay.

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2: It's
0: going to be 81 at the 75 North exit ramp. 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
1: All right. I'm checking the area Central Market. Central Market for 13. See me white male wearing blue jeans. Possibly green shirt. Went up to someone at the health department and asked for a ride to Meat City. Blasting on foot, southbound. We'll call her by. She seemed distraught.

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1: 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Southbound Central.
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0: southbound Astoria, Pennsylvania trailer, Qualcomm 569 Union 4, Qualcomm 569 Union 4, Pennsylvania.
1: Okay.

0: Okay.
1: Finley to Finley Post units, have a rec op, northbound 75 at the 146, going to be a gray Honda Odyssey speeding and all over the roadway.

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1: Hey, Eraser.
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1: 1540. Found from the 163. It's going to be vehicle hauler with three vehicles on it all over the roadway.
2: Here is the main route.
3: 1592, I could be around for that one. Southbound from the 163, you said?
1: Right.

0: 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En route, Lama Memorial, start mileage 0.
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2: Did you have an updated 39 for that, Rankless?
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0: Okay, 4.

0: 1539. Good. Can you see the southbound rest area near 39? Is there a car hauler there?
1: I don't see one from my current location.

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0: If you don't mind. Looks like this will be Christian Corner Community Center. 10-7 ends in 1064. 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

0: 1020 at 5th and Franklin. It's going to be a van versus an e-bike. All parties are up and talking. 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
2: Okay.

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2: Hello?
3: 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She just told me that it happened on Allentown. They pulled into 1511.
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0: coming back to Caitlin Hundert on a 23 Honda station wagon, gray in color, nothing filed, status valid.
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0: 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Okay.
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3: We're southbound the 160, Illinois, Adams Zebra 41224, AZ 41224, Illinois.

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1174, Richie. It's going to be for 24. It's been sitting for 3 days. It's going to be a maroon Ford F-150. I've attached it to the call. 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
0: 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County sending a unit.
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1: The last would be Frank, 432-0010-4784. Need that repeated?
2: Negative. Can you repeat the first?
1: Right, it would be Frank, 432-5560-1916. Break.
2: Good.
1: If you could, run a steady, you're 586, I'm all three, I'm also 58.
2: Okay.

0: Claire 60. I believe we went on this 24 earlier today. They went to inform us. I believe they said he was moving the vehicle.
1: It'll be 4 Amanda 501, 4 Amanda 501, 1060 for 1032. It's going to be a white semi.
2: 10-3.

0: Cypher Alpha 1032.
1: Go ahead.
0: It's going to be an Ohio portion. Paul William Robert 3167, PWR 3167.
1: 1032. Four. He was just standing outside. His 24 is going to be a black Traverse. King Robert John 4126 KRJ 4126.
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1: 68th in traffic.
2: Clear 68, signal 20. North and west, north and west.
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0: Be out with a blue pickup truck. Disregard, they're giving me the thumbs up. I'll be 40.
1: Okay.
0: Tips two.
1: 52.
0: Exterior seems to be secure.
1: It's all secure, both units come back and search.
0: Copy, OE2, unknown cause.

0: 23.
1: Just to confirm, that's going to be at the same intersection as at the 840 Manta, correct?
0: Rapid SOS is showing the call is coming from inside the refinery, up closer north to Fort Amanda. The only way I would think to get there is through Chemical Drive.
1: That's three.
0: Attempting to make contact with RSS security.
1: 10-3, thank you. I was just going to go to their guard shack as well.

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1: 226.
0: Once you get here, get the IDs for both D68s here. I'm going to go speak with employees.
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1: 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Buick.
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1: 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References of 13, being left home alone. Your complaint is going to be a Travion Tucker. I don't have an apartment number.
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0: 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Michigan 39, Adam, David, David 5.
1: Okay. Three Ford Bronco.

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Attention Shawnee EMS, respond to 5020 Fort Amanda Road, 5020 Fort Amanda Road, for a female experiencing chest pain, having trouble breathing,

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2: Seven. You have a white commercial tanker southbound right now at storage. It sounds like you might be blowing a tire here soon. Keep an eye out for the debris.
3: Okay.
1: I'll
0: be on SP 1950 and 42 for equipment units.
1: Okay.
3: Four 808. What's your current 39?
2: North 134 after in.
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0: 743-712 Northeast Town Road, 10-9, received a call from an irate customer saying he was on his way to their shop.
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2: 226, same traffic.
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1: 808.
0: South of the 139, Oklahoma. Tom Adam Robert 452, TAR 452, Oklahoma.
1: Okay. Both parties are separated at this time. Unknown if any 1057s are within the home.
2: Tundra.

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1: Two twenty-three.
0: 1029, and the 1024 is going to be a gray Audi. Possible 1032 of Lincoln 128 out of Indiana, parked towards the front of the parking lot where the grass line is.
2: The 1068 may have left the 46, but is uncertain.
1: Thunder.

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0: 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In Cairo for two vehicle 31 in the roadway.
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0: Okay.
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0: 8175, John Boy, 3612, John Boy, 3612.
1: Okay.
0: Safety 2, both units approaching.
1: 755.

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2: 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Very traditional RP.
0: Go ahead.
2: Can be Ohio King William William 7052 King William William 7052.
0: Okay, will you be primary?
2: Revise.
0: Will you be primary on this?
2: Go ahead and make me primary.
0: Okay.

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0: Did you mark a 68 by the last name McLeod?
1: Hey, from
0: that county.
1: 77A.
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1: Medic 11.
0: This is a third-party caller. She does have a dog. Trying to talk to the female at 3432 to find out how to get to her.
1: Message received.

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1: What were those numeric?
0: 3432 London Drive, 3432 London Drive. Medics, I believe, are on scene right now, trying to get to the patient.
1: Grandma.

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1: 聞こえる。23, are you 1036?
2: 1034, I called that out a while ago.

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0: I have a rocket Baker on 10-7, reference that trailer. Can I put him through to you?
1: 10-34.
2: Yeah, the county 20, reference that TPO.
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1: 962.
0: We should be able to see if the ties were in between the two football fields and the gravel parking lot.
1: Okay.
0: Yes, you're either here now.
1: Okay.

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1: En route to St. Rita's, starting zeros at 1834.

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1: 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Could you run him?
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1: Ground 154, Pennsylvania, Norah David Lincoln, 5364. Norah David Lincoln, 5364, Pennsylvania.
0: Okay.

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0: Gonna be Elida and Arthur with John Young Union 6898. John Young Union 6898.
1: Okay. 2019, Chevy.

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1: 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Wow.

0: Attention Shawnee EMS, respond to 3625 West Bruce Road, 3625 West Bruce Road, for a 46-year-old male that is trying to overdose on insulin.
1: KYE 9200, that'd be for 1383's 31 from earlier.

0: Frank Governor Route, can you give us the address again, please?
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0: Okay.
2: Those might be checks again.
0: Okay. 808, that returns on a red 2015 Hyundai.

0: say 380. Do you know the location or the report number for that crash?
1: We're coming back in. I'll advise in a second.
0: Okay.

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1: 52.
0: Respond 68 from an 8531 per hour. Respond 152 for an unruly 13 from the 8-year-old male case in Mays break. He's left the 29 and another 13 out of the residence and won't let them back in.
1: Copying out.
0: 1916.

0: 650, come back.
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0: We got it. Eastbound restaurant, right?
1: Okay.

0: 2017 North Metcalf, 2017 North Metcalf for 68, who's passed out on the sidewalk in front of that residence. I have a 29 on the line now. She has not gone out to check on him. She stated her 13 said he had something crushed up in his hands.
1: Three's back in service.
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0: Copy medic 11 in Rapid St. Rita, starting mile 0, 1927.

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He is up and walking now. He's headed northbound towards Broward.

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0: Can you 43 back to the residence and just double check on the 10/13/29? She's supposed to be there. Just lay eyes on her, make sure she's okay.
1: 34.

0: 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They're advising we'll have the gates open near the football locker room.
1: That's clear. Thank you.
0: 1956.

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1: 6:05, 10. Kimmy, Ohio, 124, Zebra, Ocean, Zebra, 124, Zebra, Ocean, Zebra.
0: Okay. Returns are silver.
2: 1590.
3: Reference that 65, they're both going to be present, the drivers at Mail Park.
2: Okay.
0: 650, that returns on a silver 2010 Subaru.

0: 23.
1: Did you want to put me back on that call with that 68 917 via IM?

On fire, dispatch, line of fire, 136 Southwest, 136 Southwest, for a commercial fire alarm. Commercial fire alarm. And as a general fire alarm from AWOH Holdings.